0: was just like a song when we were young.
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What's up, guys? This is Bruno Mars. Right now. I just might right now. Ooh. Radio Solo. 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

places. 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But you know what truth is? It's that little baby you're holding, and it's that man you fought with this morning, the same one you're going to make love with tonight.

0: 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It's Adele!
1: 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You're listening to my song, Easy On Me. So go easy on me. 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
1: 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Losing sleep, losing track of the tears I cry. Every drop is a waterfall. Every breath is a break in the

0: 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Non-stop. Gode sange. Det her er Radio Solo. Du lytter til Radio Solo.
1: 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This is Ed Sheeran.
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